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He was stone. What? Jimmy gets a Nantuiha. Sana, the teacher, I'm aina kids who what? Sana, Matin Dunyo. Sana, Tate, oh. Na, then Anatibio teaching. Chakwets, Yana, Yuna kids who? Yana, wanna keep what's on. 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Chak with Sanan Kate. I want it, Nana, wanna win that Ka atsa a, na tsa a, hu nan tso na chukwa. 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What's ya? 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